0: She don't know she's beautiful. 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This one's Water at a Wedding.
1: Well, I didn't want to show up, but our families go way back. So when you said your vows, that's exactly where I sat. Thank God for open bars, because watching all this ain't easy. 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

0: On Monday, we are so excited. He's one of our favorite human beings on planet Earth, and we don't say that lightly.
1: He's the best. Matthew West. He's a Christian artist doing a little country. Also, we have a lot of fun with him. It's all Monday. Plus, how well do you know America? Yeah, you think pretty good?
0: I live here. I know it well.
1: We'll find out. Hey, enjoy your weekend. We're back with you Monday. 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

The Charlottesville forecast for tonight, all eyes are to the south, watching the progress of Hurricane Isaias. We'll have mostly cloudy sky tonight, lows around 52. Plenty of clouds Saturday, could see a few evening showers, we'll get up to 69. Periods of heavier rain, breezy conditions Sunday, highs in the mid-60s. I'm David Rogers in the 29 News Weather Center.

Lauren, Elena, Chase, Matthew, all my exes, 92.7 Seville Country. And get ready Monday morning, 10 a.m., because Uncle Paulie's got a Seville Country concert announcement for you. 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James Otto just got started loving you.

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She's somebody's daughter, Drew Baldridge. 92.7 Seville Country. The Hoos will be taking on the Syracuse Orange tomorrow. But if you're not headed to Scott Stadium, maybe you got something this weekend. I'll tell you how you can listen to the Hoos tomorrow. New Country, Jacob Hackworth. You told me.

0: Boys back home, and the boys in orange and blue are back home tomorrow talking about UVA football back in Scott Stadium, hosting the Syracuse Orange. 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It's homecoming, so lots of alums coming back to watch their Hoos. But if you can't make it for whatever reason, you can still listen in. 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

Carrie Underwood and Cowboy Casanova, 92.7 Seville Country. And you know, Carrie's back as a judge on American Idol once again this season. And if you were going to be judged by anybody, I at least would feel good if it's coming from a former winner. New Country, Brantley Gilbert.

0: On Monday, we are so excited. He's one of our favorite human beings on planet Earth, and we don't say that lightly.
1: Yeah, he's the best. Matthew West. See, Christian artist, doing a little country. Also, we have a lot of fun with him. It's all Monday. Plus, how well do you know America? Yeah, you think pretty good?
0: I live here. I know it well.
1: We'll find out. Hey, enjoy your weekend. We're back with you Monday. Big deal. Bye-bye. 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
1: Your Charlottesville forecast for tonight, all eyes are to the south, watching the progress of Hurricane Isaias. We'll have mostly cloudy sky tonight, lows around 52. Plenty of clouds Saturday, could see a few evening showers, we'll get up to 69. Periods of heavier rain, breezy conditions Sunday, highs in the mid-60s. I'm David Rogers in the 29 News Weather Center.
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0: Sounds like the horses are drinking good. It's Toby Keith and Willie Nelson on 92.7 Seville Country. A little throwback action for you coming up. We'll take a look at some of the top stories over at SeaboRightNow.com. But it's Low Cash with Wrong Hearts now.
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0: 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You'll just be plugged in to what's happening here in Charlottesville, Albemarle, Central Virginia, our surrounding counties. Looking at some of the stories right now, pretty big one. In the world of beverages, adult beverages, Star Hill has announced they will be merging with Hardywood. Both of those breweries coming together, one from Crozet, one from Richmond, keeping everything operational at the moment, but pretty big merger there. Plus, the Crozet Arts and Crafts Festival is at Crozet Park this weekend. There's a story highlighting the second festival of the year. There was one back in May, but if you missed it, looks like you got another chance to see it. The 46th year, Saturday and Sunday this week. So check out that story and many more. I don't have time to get to them all, unfortunately. But they're at SevilleRightNow.com.
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Vince Gill, 92.7 Seville Country Throwback. I'm giving you more than one more last chance, trying to remind you that the key words you heard earlier during 92 in a row are still good for our 92 in a row ticket window today, but only until midnight. So, clock's ticking. Less than 2 hours now until you got to wait for tomorrow's keyword so you can try to win Gabriel Iglesias tickets. He's at JPJ next Saturday, and I want to see you there too. You got until midnight to enter those keywords. New country, Parker McCollum, killing me. One.

0: Coming up on Monday, we are so excited. He's one of our favorite human beings on planet Earth, and we don't say that lightly.
1: Yeah, he's the best. Matthew West. He's a Christian artist doing a little country. Also, we have a lot of fun with him. It's all Monday. Plus, how well do you know America? Yeah, you think pretty good?
0: I live here. I know it well.
1: We'll find out. Hey, enjoy your weekend. We're back with you Monday. Big deal. Bye-bye. 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
1: Your Charlottesville forecast for tonight, all eyes are to the south, watching the progress of Hurricane Isaias. We'll have mostly cloudy sky tonight, lows around 52. Plenty of clouds Saturday, could see a few evening showers, we'll get up to 69. Periods of heavier rain, breezy conditions Sunday, highs in the mid-60s. I'm David Rogers in the 29 News Weather Center.

0: Saturday. Could see a few evening showers. We'll get up to 69. Periods of heavier rain, breezy conditions Sunday, highs in the mid-60s. I'm David Rogers in the 29 News Weather Center.
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If you miss it, you're going to be asking yourself, what was I thinking? Becky.

Sam Hunt, Outskirts, 92.7 Seville Country. Have you heard of the most exclusive club in Charlottesville? The one everybody's trying to get into. It's called the Seville Country Grub Club. And if you're not a member, I'll tell you how you can join. And some of the perks. After New Country, Ian Munsick, Love is Blind. Utah.

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0: Max McNow, better me for you on 92.7 Seville Country. 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And you can be like Tracy Morris over at Coleman and Davis Insurance on Pantops. 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

Stella Lefty, Boston, is it going to stay at number one? Is my question headed into the weekend. Number one on American Country Countdown with Ryan Fox. 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

headed right for them. And I know there's a big football game, but thinking of staying safe down there. Hey, we got some new country here and two of the biggest Lukes I can think of. Luke Bryan, Luke Combs. This is Finders Keepers.

Riley Green, Think As You Drunk, 92.7 Seville Country. I promise I got that title right, even though it is late night on a Friday here. We got commercial-free country keeping on, though. Brantley Gilbert, hey, it's Friday night. Bottoms up.

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1: Your Charlottesville forecast for tonight, all eyes are to the south, watching the progress of Hurricane Isaias. We'll have mostly cloudy sky tonight, lows around 52. Plenty of clouds Saturday, could see a few evening showers, we'll get up to 69. Periods of heavier rain, breezy conditions Sunday, highs in the mid-60s. I'm David Rogers in the 29 News Weather Center.

Alan Jackson, Way Down Yonder. That's the Chattahoochee. 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More throwbacks tomorrow with Big D and Bubba, 7 o'clock. 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

Dan and Shay, say so, 92.7 Seville Country. Gonna do it for me, Adam Hawes, here in studio. It's been fun hanging out with you, but we've all got a weekend to get to, so here's Post Malone and Blake Shelton. How about you pour me a drink? Oh.

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0: Matthew West. Is a Christian artist doing a little country. Also, we have a lot of fun with him. It's all Monday. Plus, how well do you know America? Yeah, you think pretty good?
1: You think, I live here. I know it well.
0: We'll find out. Hey, enjoy your weekend. We're back with you Monday. Big deal. 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
1: Not as warm on Saturday, with sun through some high clouds, a high up to 70. And then tropical storm Isaias will be making its presence known on Sunday. Showers and thunderstorms expected, a high up to 70. Monday, a couple of showers in the morning, otherwise mostly cloudy and warmer. A high temperature up to 79. For SeavilleRightNow.com, this is Marshall Emert.

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2: 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I was looking for a different form of exercise, and a lot of the combat sports are getting popular right now, so I figured I'd kind of give it a try just for fun. While looking for several gyms along the way, 9Round was one of the only ones that gave genuine good time for me to be able to like enter the gym, work out, and also like meet a couple people along the way. 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

0: coming up on Monday, we are so excited. He's one of our favorite human beings on planet Earth, and we don't say that lightly.
1: He's the best. Matthew West. He's a Christian artist doing a little country. Also, we have a lot of fun with him. It's all Monday. Plus, how well do you know America? Yeah, you think pretty good?
0: I live here. I know it well.
1: We'll find out. Hey, enjoy your weekend. We're back with you Monday. 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

0: Weather in Seaville Country.
1: Not as warm on Saturday, with sun through some high clouds, a high up to 70. And then Tropical Storm Isaias will be making its presence known on Sunday. Showers and thunderstorms expected, a high up to 70. Monday, a couple of showers in the morning, otherwise mostly cloudy and warmer. A high temperature up to 79. For SeavilleRightNow.com, this is Marshall Emert.

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0: Coming up on Monday, we are so excited. He's one of our favorite human beings on planet Earth, and we don't say that lightly.
1: Yeah, he's the best. Matthew West. See, Christian artist, doing a little country. Also, we have a lot of fun with him. It's all Monday. Plus, how well do you know America? Yeah, you think pretty good?
0: I live here. I know it well.
1: We'll find out. Hey, enjoy your weekend. We're back with you Monday. 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

0: weather in Seaville Country.
1: Not as warm on Saturday, with sun through some high clouds, a high up to 70. And then Tropical Storm Isaias will be making its presence known on Sunday. Showers and thunderstorms expected, a high up to 70. Monday, a couple of showers in the morning, otherwise mostly cloudy and warmer. A high temperature up to 79. For SeavilleRightNow.com, this is Marshall Emert.

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0: weather in Seaville country.
1: Not as warm on Saturday, with sun through some high clouds, a high up to 70, and then tropical storm Isaias will be making its presence known on Sunday. Showers and thunderstorms expected, a high up to 70. Monday, a couple of showers in the morning, otherwise mostly cloudy and warmer. A high temperature up to 79. For SeavilleRightNow.com, this is Marshall Emert.
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0: Coming up on Monday, we are so excited. He's one of our favorite human beings on planet Earth, and we don't say that lightly.
1: He's the best. Matthew West. See, Christian artist, doing a little country. Also, we have a lot of fun with him. It's all Monday. Plus, how well do you know America? Yeah, you think pretty good?
0: I live here. I know it well.
1: We'll find out. Hey, enjoy your weekend. We're back with you Monday. Big deal. Bye-bye. 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

0: Weather in Seaville Country.
1: Not as warm on Saturday, with sun through some high clouds, a high up to 70. And then Tropical Storm Isaias will be making its presence known on Sunday. Showers and thunderstorms expected, a high up to 70. Monday, a couple of showers in the morning, otherwise mostly cloudy and warmer. A high temperature up to 79. For SeavilleRightNow.com, this is Marshall Emert.
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1: What's up, Bubba? Good morning to you, sir.
0: I want to warn people not to do what I did. I tried to make iced coffee, and I was thinking I'll do this real fast. I'm going to basically pour hot coffee over ice in a travel mug, put the lid on, and snap it shut like this. Snap that thing, and then I shook it up nicely. I'm like, oh, this is going to be great. When I opened it up, it exploded. I didn't think that it was going to make steam.
2: Oh.
1: I didn't either.
2: Yeah. I wouldn't have either.
0: So just a little heads up. I had a spray. It was before. Yeah. So anyway, just don't do that. Just a little heads up. If you ever want to make iced coffee, don't do it that way. That is not not going to work, and it will create a major mess, especially if you try to open it up in the car. Then you've really got a problem. You basically opened up a pressure cooker.
1: Can you brew it and just put it in the refrigerator and let it get cold?
2: That's exactly what I was going to ask, Steve. Can you make that ahead of time?
0: I normally do.
2: Okay.
0: I normally do, but I was in a hurry and I went to grab one out of the thing and I'm like, I don't have one. So I hurried up and I brewed it and then I just grabbed a big chunk of ice and it was just dumb. Just dumb. So don't do that.
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2: 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It's Big D and Bubba. 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And don't forget, you can always say, "Okay, Google, play Siebel Country."
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0: Kenny Chesney. Remember Me That Way here on the Weekend Wake Up with Big D and Bubba.
1: Hey, Chad and James Hampton are joining us. They have a book. It's called 100 Days of Strength for Hunters. They're pastors. They have their own churches and also big hunters. Good to see you guys.
2: Thank you.
3: Thanks for having us.
1: Talk to us about this this book. It's, first off, a small size that would fit really well in like a backpack if you're going to be hunting or you're going to be hiking or whatever.
2: Yeah.
1: Great size. But what's in this book?
3: So this is 100 Days of Devotions in this book. We wanted to create something to give a tool to people on their hunt for God and his plan for their life. That's what we tell people.
0: And didn't you guys say that hunt and seek, when you take those words, the meaning is the same.
3: Same thing. Exact
0: same thing. You're seeking something, you're hunting something.
3: Yes. That's, and so if you plug that word hunt in for the word seek in the Bible, there's a verse, Jeremiah 29:13. God says, you will seek me and find me when you seek me with all your heart. You will hunt me and find me when you hunt me with all of your heart.
2: Mm-hmm.
3: And that's one thing James and I tell people all the time. It's crazy. We are willing to put hours and hours and hours in a tree stand.
1: Let's go.
3: To hunt a deer.
1: Yep.
3: To put them out on your wall that you can't take with you when you leave.
1: Yeah, mm-hmm. That's right.
3: How willing are you to sit down and open up your Bible and spend time with God and pray to him for 10, 15 minutes? James and I challenge each other all the time with that.
2: Yeah.
3: And that's why we wanted to create this book. We wanted to give hunters just something that it's got a verse, it's got an application, and it's got a prayer at the end that they can open up every day and hunt God and his plan for their life with it.
0: Yeah. You know, this is going to sound silly too. And I know Big D was talking about it's perfect sized for putting in your backpack or a duffel bag or even in your glove compartment or wherever you might need to find it. But you know what? I'm going to say this too. It's also great. I'm going to throw this out there. Back in the day, we used to put books on the back of the toilet.
2: Yes, exactly. I was just going to say that.
0: That was like the Reader's Digest. That's what it was made for. And this is great for that because instead of doom scrolling on your phone and getting negativity and all the crazy stuff from your algorithm, you can actually go. It's perfect, short little stories. You go through it. It's a page long.
2: Yep.
0: And it's perfect timing for that kind of stuff.
3: Yes.
2: Mm-hmm. Perfect. Yes. Yeah. We had a book signing actually 2 weeks ago in Michigan, and somebody came up and we were talking to him about that. He said, it's good to sit next to your toilet. Depending on you know, how long you're there, you can get through 1, 2, 3 devotionals.
3: Depends on how long you're in there.
0: Yeah. And I know that's kind of a silly thing, but put your phone down.
2: Yes.
0: I think we're all healthier if we put our phones down a little bit more.
2: Amen.
0: Like I love, mine sits, when we're doing the show, mine sits on a charger behind me most of the time. Mm. And it's awesome.
2: Yeah.
1: This is a great gift. You know, women are always trying to find out, what do you get for your guy? You know,
2: if
1: they're hunters, because we're impossible to buy for.
0: Well, because we don't need anything.
1: They're really,
3: it's just pretty simple.
1: We don't want them buying the lift kit because we want to do it ourselves. you got the wrong one. Yeah. But this is it's a really great, thoughtful gift. And like Bubba said, you know, putting the phone down and having some connection when you're in nature and whether you're hunting or just looking and just being or, you know, whatever you're doing, having that out there and that connection to creation and God, it's important.
2: Yeah.
1: Best place to pick this up is where?
2: People can get a signed copy of our book on our website, twinfactortv.com, but it's also available on Amazon, Walmart, you know, different platforms like that as well.
0: Also, they can follow you on TikTok and Facebook and Instagram and YouTube, Twin Factor TV.
2: Yes.
0: And follow all the adventures there because you guys do a lot.
2: Yeah. God has us doing a lot of work for him, but we love it. It's awesome. We love it. We wouldn't want to do any other thing.
1: 100 Days of Strength for Hunters is the name of it. Check it out. Chad and James Hampton. Boys, thank you. Appreciate it, man.
3: Thanks for having us.
2: God bless you.
3: Yes, God bless you.

0: Wagon Wheel, Darius Rucker. On the weekend, wake up with Big D and Bubba.
1: Actress Ashley Eckstein is joining us in the studio. Bubba can hardly contain himself.
0: I've got my coffee here, and I'm like, do I hold? I have to. I have to have a prop. So the coffee's going to help calm me. It's like a teddy bear.
1: It's therapy, dog.
0: It is. It's like I can just sit here and pet my coffee mug.
1: So Ashley, we'll get into what she's doing. Star Wars. You played one of his favorite characters.
0: Plays.
1: Yes.
0: Yeah. Ahsoka Tano from Clone Wars and from everything since.
2: Yes.
0: Yeah, just a great character. And we were talking about it. I said, you know, in the Disney era, there's not been a lot of perfect characters, but Ahsoka has been one of those.
2: Oh, my goodness. Thank you. Well, I should say, you're stuck with me, Sky Guy.
1: Golly, you guys are so nerdy.
3: You just left him speechless.
1: Wow, Ashley can play you.
0: I know.
1: All day long.
0: Oh, yeah.
1: She knows her power over you,
2: well,
1: man.
2: Well, thank you for those kind words. You know, so I got to originate the character of Ahsoka Tano starting in 2006. She came out in 2008 in Star Wars The Clone Wars.
0: Right.
2: And we've had the privilege of time. You know, not many characters do you get to develop from 2008 to, you know, I still get to voice Ahsoka here in 2026. So she's had a lot of time to develop, which I think is why she's so beloved.
0: I also love that you were able to turn this into an incredible side hustle. You know, you walked in and Carson's like, look at her jacket. Your jacket is astounding.
2: Oh, and thank you.
0: That kind of came from, I mean, I'm sure that's a Her Universe product. Okay.
1: Explain the clothing line.
0: Yeah.
2: When I first came out as the voice of Ahsoka in 2008, I wanted Star Wars clothes made for me. And I quickly learned that they didn't exist. You know, there was the stereotype that Star Wars was just for men and boys. And that's not true. You know, even back in 2008, you know, 45% of all Star Wars fans were women and girls, and they weren't making us anything to buy. And so I did what any girl would do. It,

0: It's like, if they're not making me something, then I'm going to make it myself.
1: Mm-hmm.
0: And so I started my company, Her Universe, in 2010. And it started with just 10 Star Wars t-shirts. And now it's grown to all fandom. You know, we do everything from Marvel to Disney to Lord of the Rings and, you know, of course, Star Wars. But now it's not just for women and girls. It's for men and boys. It's for everyone. Because fandom is for everyone.
2: You got 3X in there?
0: Yes, we do.
2: All right, girl. That's what I'm talking about. All right, we'll talk more with Ashley and let Bubba kind of come off the ceiling. We'll do that on the way. Next. Hang on.

0: You should probably leave. Oh, you should probably leave. It's Chris Stapleton here on the weekend. Wake up with Big D and Bubba.
1: Ashley Eckstein's joining us. You know her from the voice of Star Wars' iconic character, Ahsoka Tano. And she's got her own clothing line. But also, this is... Okay, so you wrote a book. It's like a it's kind of like a fan fiction kind of deal.
2: Yes.
1: Kinda.
0: If you're a fan of you.
3: And your husband.
0: And your husband.
2: So it started with my husband. So my husband...
1: Who is a stud, by the way. Good Lord.
2: I agree. Thank you. I mean, I know I'm biased.
1: Not like that. I've won many bets off of your husband, baseball player.
2: Oh, thank you. You know, he would apologize if you put him on his on your fantasy team. But he actually, you know, he was good for the fantasy team. Like, he, you know, he was really good on the field. He always had a high batting average. But my husband is David Eckstein, and his memoir, Just Enough, we just released. But it's been in the works for 15 years. And, you know, finally we released it in time for the 20th anniversary of the Cardinals winning the World Series. And David was the World Series MVP in 2006.
1: That's all right. Not bad.
2: So my book, Lucky 22, which we released at the same time, we dropped

0: his and hers versions. And
1: 22 is his number.
0: Yes. And there's a whole story behind it. So it's a romance novel, very wholesome, like a Hallmark movie, but it's inspired by the true story of how we met and fell in love. And it's a chapter in my husband's book. But, you know, I figured people were going to want to know more. They were going to want to know more of the whole story. And so our publisher also publishes romance novels. And I went to them and I said, hey, what if we did a his and hers edition, but take how we met and like blow it out into a whole fiction story inspired by the true story. So Lucky 22 is fiction, but it's about 90% true. And for Star Wars fans, how I became the voice of Ahsoka is in here.
2: Ashley, but you also need to know, not only is Bubba like the biggest Star Wars fan, he's also a huge Hallmark fan.
0: No way.
2: Oh, yeah. So you've just made
1: I'm a softy.
0: Oh my gosh.
1: And I actually like to read. I know that's crazy. I'm a boy and I like to
2: read. But you did the audiobook, correct?
0: I did. I did.
1: Okay, so this would be great. Yeah. Good road trip stuff. Yeah, I love the whole idea of doing the his and hers thing too. Timothy Zahn, who was tied to Star Wars for years, doing some of the original novelizations. It wasn't a Star Wars book, but he did an attack on Earth from the Earth point of view and then from the aliens point of view.
0: Oh, my
1: the
0: goodness.
1: Exact same story, two different books, and you got it from the different angles. And then he did like a third book that kind of resolved everything after the fact. And I love the fact that you're doing this from your two unique perspectives, because there's always a his and hers.
0: Yes, yes. And it actually, so my husband David didn't have anything to do with Lucky 22, and he read it after the fact. And I was like, well, it's too late if you have any changes. It's printed.
1: Right.
0: But he actually really appreciated it, because he was like, oh, wow, like, it's not your typical romance from the standpoint of you meet, you fall in love, you get married, you live happily ever after. We actually get married early on in the book, and then I show what it's like to be married to a professional athlete. And P.S., it's not all puppy dogs and rainbows. It shows the hard side of continuing to show up and choose each other, and the lonely side of being an athlete's wife.
1: Was the WAGS thing a thing back then?
0: You know, it's so funny, because it wasn't, it wasn't. You know, now, because of Taylor and Travis, I mean, it's just on blast. I feel like everyone knows what...
1: I'm sorry, Ashley. WAGS, wives and girlfriends, Big D.
0: Yes.
1: Wives and girlfriends. Dude, it's like a club. All right, I'm sorry, Ashley. Go on.
3: I need subtitles on.
0: So yeah, you know, people didn't know what WAG meant back then. Now they do. But we were kind of one of the first actor-athlete, you know, relationship at the time, because people kind of looked at us crazy of like, oh, you're going to still continue to have a career and be married to an athlete, because usually the wife stopped her career because it's a very hard life. So I talk about how hard it is to continue to have a career and continue to choose each other and show up and be there for each other. So I'm very proud of it. And also I give you a glimpse behind the scenes of what it was like. I mean, he had a lot of injuries. So it is a good companion series, a his and hers.
1: Your book is called Lucky 22.
0: Yes.
1: And then David's is Just Enough.
0: Just Enough.
3: Lucky 22 is the name of Ashley's. It's good to see you. Thank you
0: for coming out. Having me on.
3: And you made this goober's the whole week.
1: Absolutely. Yeah, nothing bad can happen.
3: That's right.
1: Nothing.
0: Well, I have to end this interview by saying, may the force be with you.
1: And also with you.
3: Wow. Thanks, Ashley.
0: Thank you.
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2: Hey, good morning to you, Bubba.
0: I miss humans at the grocery store. Carson, the store you go to, do they have people like in an actual line, or do you have to go do the self-checkout only?
3: No, I specifically go, if there is a cashier available, I will go to that person to Agreed. Make sure that we have got those jobs.
0: Dude, I brought my own bags, and I put them down on the little scale thing, so whenever I loaded stuff in, it would say, oh, okay, this is whatever, because it's all done by weight. Well, as soon as I put my bag in, they come over, and it was like, beep, beep, beep, the little things flashing, and somebody has to come over and watch the video to see that I'm not doing anything wrong, and then now, I guess, because I've been alerted, if I fluff the bag, they think I'm sliding things in. Dude, it takes 5 times longer.
3: It's a rookie mistake, man. You got to scan that first item, you put it in the bag, and then you put it in the bagging area.
0: Oh.
3: Yeah, that way.
0: Okay, that's actually, so, okay, again, put it in the bag,
3: then put it down.
0: Put
3: it in the staging area, we will call it, yes. So that way it doesn't register that you put down some weight that you haven't scanned.
0: Okay.
3: Mm-hmm.
0: All right. And that doesn't throw it off?
3: Nope.
0: Like it doesn't.
3: No, because the bag
0: like
3: is so light that it's not going to make any sort of difference if you scan your box of Cheez-Its.
0: It really is a rookie mistake.
3: Yes.
0: Because and seriously, when I go to fluff the bag, it makes the little thing and the little video pops
3: up. You are my nightmare
0: up.
3: At self-checkout. This guy's out here fluffing bags.
2: Yeah.
3: Hurry up!
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Can you qualify to win some tickets? 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JPJ, October 17th. Good luck.

0: And sleepless in a hotel room. Here on the weekend, wake up with Big D and Bubba.
1: So, hey, Bubba, Carson brought in a tape measure. It's a metal one. Hey, can you put it on like you're from hip to hip? Let's see what how wide
0: from
1: it is.
0: From hip to hip?
1: Yeah. Well,
0: like from just hip to measure hip across? Is this about right?
1: Like you would be sitting or something, you know? Like you're,
2: yeah, but you want to do it
0: lower?
2: No. You would go higher. And then, yeah, do you want to...
1: And just kind of get that. And then what's the number there?
0: Do I wrap around all the way?
1: No,
2: you
1: just...
2: A little bit,
1: don't go all the way. Just like you would, like from...
2: Yeah.
1: Like from side to side.
0: Yeah. All right. Yeah, got it.
1: All right. What does that say? What's that number?
0: 19.
1: Okay.
0: What are you doing?
1: What 19 what?
2: Inches?
0: 19 inches, yeah.
1: No, you didn't do that right.
2: Does that feel small to you?
1: Yeah, it's very small.
0: Okay. Look. Okay, from here to here.
1: Yeah, go all the way, kind of all the way to the side. Yeah.
0: Hip.
1: All right.
0: Now it's 20 inches.
2: Yeah,
1: oh, okay.
2: Wow.
0: I did an extra for you. I went from the side all the way around.
1: I pulled up what the canopy width is on an F-22 Raptor, because I know that you're going to be going and getting in one, and I wanted to see if you were going to fit or not. it's 45 inches.
0: Oh, good.
1: It's 3.75 feet. But I'm not sure you measured right, so I'm just saying you might want to have one of those girdles, the man girdles.
0: That won't shrink your hips. Your hips is like
1: it, really?
0: Your body.
2: No, it'll help.
1: It'll a little bit.
2: Yeah, it'll take off some inches.
1: Really? Man, I would just in case.
2: As a woman that wears Spanx as if they were just part of my daily wardrobe, yes.
1: Bobby, you do not want to climb up that little rickety ladder and sit in there, and all of a sudden you can't fit.
2: Is it really 3 feet?
1: It's 3.75 feet across.
2: Wow, that feels...
0: The canopy width? How do you even get these numbers?
2: Yeah, doesn't that feel big?
0: Well, shouldn't that have been classified?
1: I don't know. It's on Google. Maybe that's wrong. I don't know. One time, I was a buddy of mine took me up in his helicopter, and we're flying around, and he goes, he's acting kind of weird. I'm like, something's wrong. I'm like, what's wrong? He goes, are you sitting on the collective? The collective, like, is something used to...
0: It's a little spinny thing.
1: And it's on the side. And I've been sitting on it the entire time because I'm so wide. And he was like, dude, could you get your fat butt off of it so I can actually land this thing?
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0: Come on in, man. Have a seat. It's Old Dominion one-man band on the weekend. Wake up with Big D and Bubba.
1: Tyler White is joining us from seasons 3 and 4, Love on the Spectrum. What's up, Tyler? What's up,
2: hey, guys. Dude? How y'all doing today?
0: Tyler!
1: Man, just doing good.
0: Everything got better now that you're here.
2: Well, I'm glad to be here.
1: You had a lot of loves in your life, including Madison, who was your girl.
2: Yes, sir.
1: You guys are engaged. And by the way, if you have not seen Love on the Spectrum, definitely watch it. It is maybe one of the best things you're going to watch in a long time.
2: Won 3 out of 5 Emmys this year.
1: Okay, Tyler.
3: Wow.
0: What? Do you actually get the Emmy trophy?
2: I don't think I've got one yet, but I sure would love them to send me one.
1: Dude. Come on, Emmys.
2: Which sounds pretty good to me. It was considered to be a nomination, but it didn't make the final cut. But the way I look at it, even though it didn't make the final cut, still, just to have it being considered is a big...
0: Yeah.
2: It's a big
0: honor.
2: It's
0: nice to be in the conversation.
1: Yeah. So, anyway, you have lots of loves, including, like I said, Madison, but also trivia. You're a huge trivia guy.
2: Oh, I love trivia.
1: And you love country music.
2: I do.
1: So, let's tie them together. Tyler White, which late country star release should have been a cowboy in 1993?
2: Toby Keith, and it was in the key of G.
4: That's right.
1: What is the missing word in the title of Jody Messina's chart-topping single, Heads Carolina, Tails...
2: California in the key of E.
1: George Strait's 1995 storytelling classic, Check Yes or No, opens with a line about an elementary school memory starting in what grade?
2: Third grade, key of F.
4: That's right.
2: I don't think George Strait made an F in class.
0: I love that you know so much about country music, but you know, we talked about it the last time you were in here where you basically were like, oh, that's the key of A flat or whatever. I mean, it's so amazing.
2: Perfect pitch, baby.
1: By the way, pull my phone up, Bubba. Let's see how he does on a little bit of this. What key is this in?
2: D, Fishing in the Dark, Nitty Gritty Dirt Band.
1: Yeah, that's right.
2: Key of G, Don't Happen Twice.

0: Kenny Chesney.
1: This is going back a little bit.
0: Key of A. She Don't Know She's Beautiful. Sammy Kershaw. I've emceed for him at the Strawberry Festival.
2: Oh, look at
3: Tyler White.
0: Key of A. Fireman. George Strait.
1: Woo! All right, finally.
0: Key of A, Song of the South, Alabama.
1: All right, Tyler White is with us, impressing, and we'll talk about some music, some new stuff coming out on the way.

0: It's Morgan Wallen, don't we? With Big D and Bubba here on the Weekend Wake Up.
1: From seasons 3 and 4 of Love on the Spectrum, Tyler White is joining us. Man, we're so glad to have you in, brother.
2: Glad to be here.
1: Hey, you know, what was the weird thing about, you know, having a camera crew follow you guys around? What was the most surprising thing about all of that to you, you thought?
2: I guess the hard thing was keeping the engagement a secret for 9 months. I mean, I understand with it being TV and not wanting it to spoil for everybody, but Madison had to wait for 9 months just to wear her engagement ring. I mean,
0: oh, wow.
2: I felt bad for her, and I wanted to say to the whole world, too, so once the engagement aired, I'm like, thank you, Jesus. Now we can confirm it to the whole – now the whole world knows.
1: Yeah, right.
0: Wow.
1: Did you pick out the ring yourself?
2: I did. I knew that her favorite color is red, and, you know, I looked at that verse in the Bible that says, for who can – find a virtuous woman for her price is far beyond rubies, and it just fitted special. I mean,
1: yeah, man, that's awesome.
0: Did you know he's about to be singing the national anthem for a NASCAR race?
2: That's right. Next Saturday afternoon, I'm going to be singing the national anthem for the NASCAR O'Reilly Series Blue Cross 300 at Charlotte Motor Speedway.
1: What?
2: Dream come true, and I'm looking forward to doing it some more for NASCAR races.
1: Do you who wrote it on his hand?
0: Luke Bryan.
1: Luke Bryan, when he had to do it, he wrote the lyrics on his hand, the words. He couldn't remember them all. He was afraid of
0: forgetting. Yeah. He did remember, but he did glance, and that's

0: And everybody's like, oh, he cheated.
1: Yeah.
2: I know it by heart because I've done it ever since growing up in Arkansas, singing at the basketball games. And
1: yeah.
2: So I know it pretty good.
1: Hey, talk to us about this. You got a Christmas song that's going to be coming out?
2: I do. Key of F sharp, Cowboys Christmas. I wrote this one with Jackson Nance, Taylor Sanford, and Andrew Beluki. He's written with Lil Nas X, Linkin Park, Shaboozy, and Post Malone. I've always wanted to do a Christmas song, and of course, Madison has a role in it you're going to hear in a little bit. And also, I mean, the part where I say, what do you say we go to Christmas Lane, Madison? That's in reference to an event we have in my hometown of Plant City, Florida, called Christmas Lane. I'm the MC for the concerts there, and it's something very special. It's something that's been on my heart, and I hope people enjoy it.
1: Oh, that's awesome. That's going to be coming out in November 6th.
2: November 6th.
1: As we get ready for that. There's
0: playing some of it right now.

0: excited to have you in the studio, man. And I'm so excited that you get to do all this stuff, man. You get, I mean, you're going to be like, you're doing the national anthem at the NASCAR. You're hosting CMA Fest.
1: Oh, dude, he's doing so many other things. I think this is great, too. So I don't know if you know, Tyler drives. And he can only drive right now in Plant City, but they're looking to do expansion and all that. But what I find amazing is he's been spearheading this whole push to whenever the cop pulls up your license plate, it'll tell them on their dashboard, it'll say, this person is on the spectrum.
0: Yeah.
1: So whenever they go up to the car and you don't act like Carson would or whatever, they say, oh, well, this is why. He's not drunk. He's giving me these different answers because he's thinking of the world differently.
2: Yes, so I'm going to be speaking at the University of Tennessee with the Knoxville Police Department on how cops can handle those on the spectrum and make it better. I love and appreciate our cops. They do so much for us, but I also do agree that they should learn how to handle those on the autism spectrum. And matter of fact, my friend Connor, he helped get a law in Georgia called Rio's Law to help get a license plate signaling that someone, that the driver or the passenger of that car is on the spectrum. And I think it's a pretty good idea. And I might try to see if I can do the same in Florida. I mean, I don't want to get political, but if there's any way I can help better for those on the spectrum.
1: This isn't political, Tyler. This is common sense. And it's
2: good.
1: It's good for police to know who they're dealing with before they walk up to that car. So, yeah, you're making changes, and you're doing God's work, man.
2: That's right.
0: Well, hey, congrats on the all the stuff that's going on with you. Come back and see us when you have the song coming out. We get closer to Christmas. We'd love to get you back on, talk about it, and play a little bit of the Christmas song for you.
2: Yeah, absolutely. And also, I'm going to be singing and hosting at Flannel Jam in Rockford, Illinois. So looking forward to that as well.
0: All right. Tyler White, everyone.
2: Thank y'all.

0: to me, Russell D. Russell Dickerson. On the weekend, wake up with Big D and Bubba. 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
1: What's up, Bubba? Good morning.
0: It is unpopular opinion time, or at least maybe one of those things that is just not said or admitted very often. In the fall, it's always big. It's always big whenever it's pumpkin spice latte season and, you know, PSL day and everybody gets excited and all that. Pumpkin spice is not all that.
1: Pumpkin spice is not that nice? Is that what you're saying?
0: That's exactly. But you know what? I think you should say that twice.
2: Even if it's my vice?
0: Even if you say it thrice. Even if you do it with tapioca and rice. I don't know.
1: I wish my head was in a vice.
0: I'm just saying.
3: Ready to call the police.
0: Oh, thank you. It's so not cool to say because I know like all the girls would come out and be like, no, we're going to slow. I went and I had coffee. And
2: also all the girls. Let's not forget who started trade wars and carved up this world. Men. Going after spice and cinnamon and nutmeg. Thank you, Eliza Schlesinger.
0: Yes, because we were trying to please.
2: Don't just say it's us. You guys found it first.
0: Men
2: I will give you discovery.
0: Men were doing it to make women happy.
2: Oh, sure.
0: That's what it was all about.
2: Anyway, 1492, Columbus sailed to give his wife a pumpkin spice.
1: How long have you been sitting on this historical nod?
2: I was watching TikTok last night, and it just came on my feed, and it's really top of mind.
1: I know, we stink. Guys are terrible. I got it.

0: It's Gary Allen on the Weekend Wake Up with Big D and Bubba.
1: So I just want to say this as a former Starbucks barista. Most men don't like pumpkin spice. I can, in the 5 years I worked at Starbucks, I can name a handful of men that used to come in and order it.
2: That's very, very interesting. I wonder if there is something in our DNA that just says, you know, or even just maybe with the XY chromosome thing that just says, hey, you're into pumpkin spice and you're not.
1: I don't know, but I worked at Starbucks for 5 years at a corporate store and another year at a licensed store. And I don't have a lot of men that ordered pumpkin spice.
3: Yeah. Well, interesting, and you know what? Your experience backs up us because I don't care for it. It's not terrible, but I don't order it.
2: Yeah, I'll have it if it's there.
3: Yeah,
2: I'll sip
3: it. Like, okay, that's it. I don't want any more. Yeah.
1: The only thing my husband will drink pumpkin spice is a pumpkin spice frappuccino, and he has one a year.
2: And you know what? Those are good. I like them. I'm not dissing them. I'm just saying. I've never thought that pumpkin spice was all that.
3: Also, don't think your husband wants you telling people that, especially other dudes. he likes a pumpkin.
1: We're good.
3: All right. Hey, thanks so much. Appreciate it.
1: All right, bye.
2: Bye-bye.
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0: It's John Party, Your Heart or Mine. And this is the Weekend Wake Up with Big D and Bubba.
1: What's going on, Bubba? Good morning.
0: Had a buddy bring up the word decimated in a conversation. He was talking about, oh, we decimated them and this and that. And I went, do you actually know what the word decimated means? And he said, yeah, destroyed. I said, no.
1: That's not right?
0: No. No, it's not. It means you've brought something down by the power of one-tenth.
1: No, what?
0: Yeah,
1: so that's actually the opposite of what it means. I thought it meant.
0: Yes.
1: Not the opposite.
0: So when people say that, you know, oh, they're obliterated, you're decimated. Well, those are two different things. Which one?
1: So decimated means you're down 10%.
0: Yes.
1: Okay.
0: Or I guess maybe you could look at it as you're a tenth of the power before or up. Yeah, which is down 10%. Same thing, yeah.
1: Or does it mean you're down 90% and you're only worth 10%?
0: That's what I was going to say. I didn't know how to
1: say
0: that.
1: Well, then that is more what I would think it is.
0: Yeah.
1: Oh, wait a second. All right. So, wait. Hold on. You wrong?
0: Yeah, see, I've always understood it as one thing. And now, hold on. You know, I have to go to...
2: Can't you ask Sexy Grok?
0: I am. Hey, Sexy Grok, what is the definition of decimated? You know what I'm saying.
3: Decimated originally meant to kill 1 in 10. Roman legions would execute every 10th.
0: Okay. All right. So, okay. 1 in 10.
1: 1 in 10.
0: All right. So, yeah. Anyway, it doesn't mean you've been destroyed. So, when you're talking about a football team, that means you have to be, you know, you have to be beaten by 10%.
1: Okay. Well, I'll use that now. Thank you.
3: Anytime.
4: Playing a rodeo in Montana tonight. She's 2,000 miles away.

0: south of Sanity. It's Zach Top with Big D and Bubba here on the Weekend Wake Up.
1: All right, knock, knock.
2: Who's that there?
1: Dishes.
2: Dishes who?
1: Dishes is a bad joke. I've got my, I got some 7-year-olds that have moved in the neighborhood. Uh-huh. I've been, kids. I don't think kids know about knock, knock jokes. So every day, the one I did yesterday was, hey, what's up, guys? Knock, knock. And they all go, who's there? So here, knock, knock.
0: Who's there?
1: Europe.
0: Europe who?
1: No, Europe who. That's maybe their favorite.
0: Knock, knock.
1: Who's there?
0: George.
1: George who?
0: George Strait to open the door. No,
1: I made that up. Are you making these up?
0: Yes.
2: Oh. Oh, don't do that.
1: Yeah.
2: What?
1: Yeah.
2: There's tried and true, man. There's, yeah. We don't need you to add.
0: I knew my old Doctor Who one. That's a good one. Knock, knock.
1: Who's there?
0: Doctor.
1: Doctor Who.
0: Exactly.
1: Speaking of doctors, this one. Knock, knock.
0: Who's there?
1: Interrupting doctor.
0: Interrupting
1: you
0: doctor.
1: You have diabetes. Pretty good, right? They don't know that one, but that's good. That's today's.
3: This is the Big D and Bubba Weekend Wake Up.
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What's up? It's Big D and Bubba and three chances to win. Gabriel Iglesias, JPJ, on the 17th of October, 10/20, 1/20, and 4/20. 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
1: So you guys want to play a game, a little trivia game? You guys are really good at trivia.
2: Trivia.
1: Play at home if you are driving around, whatever. Now, I specifically wanted these questions progressively harder. Easy, medium, hard. And it is general pop culture is the category.
2: No, again, this is my weakest.
1: Easiest to hardest. And I'm telling you, I was out of the first one.
3: Oh.
1: What is the name of the fictional kingdom where Disney's Frozen takes place?
2: Wisteria Lane.
1: No. The fictional kingdom where Frozen takes place.
2: Frostonia.
1: Starts with an A.
2: Applebee's.
3: Avalon or something like that.
2: Oh, Avalon sounds good.
1: Arendelle.
2: Yeah, it's a golf course.
3: All right.
2: It sounds like a golf course.
1: Well, it wasn't too much better on the second one.
3: Oh, gosh.
1: Which pop star's dedicated fan base is known as the Beehive?
3: Beyonce.
1: Beyonce's right. What are the names of the six main characters from the TV sitcom Friends?
3: Ross, Rachel, Monica, Chandler, Joey, Phoebe.
1: Yep.
2: I never watched Friends, ever.
1: Which actor played the iconic character Jack Dawson in the movie Titanic?
3: Leonardo DiCaprio.
1: What is the name of Miley Cyrus's famous country singer father?
2: Billy Ray.
1: All right. Arendelle. all right, this is medium hard.
3: Oh, gosh.
1: Which movie won the Academy Award Best Picture in 2020, making history as the first non-English language film to win the award?
3: Parasite?
2: Oh, is that
1: what?
2: It?
1: Yes.
2: I thought it was the one with the guy who was so happy.
4: Didn't win for movie, though.
2: Oh, okay.
3: Yeah, that was Life is Beautiful.
2: Oh, yeah, which I heard is a great movie. I still haven't watched it, though. All right, what else you got, Dave?
1: Before she became the Duchess of Sussex, Meghan Markle starred as Rachel Zane in which legal drama series?
3: Suits.
1: That is right. Which famous singer-songwriter wrote Rihanna's 2012 hit song, Diamonds?
3: Sia?
1: Yeah, yes.
2: Wow.
1: He's quiet on the set. What is the name of the fictional town in Indiana where the Netflix series Stranger Things is set? Hawkins is
2: Woodbury.
1: Right. Arendelle. In the Marvel Cinematic Universe.
3: Oh, no.
1: Okay, Bubba.
3: Yeah, I'm going to punch.
1: Schaefer. In the Marvel Cinematic Universe, what is the real name of the hero known as Black Widow?
2: Oh, Natasha.
1: Oh, my gosh.
4: Natasha something. Yeah.
1: Romanoff.
2: Yeah, that's it.
1: All right, there's a few of the hard ones. You want to try them?
3: Sure. Okay.
1: All right, here we go. Speed round, hard. Which 90s pop group originally formed under the name Girls' Time? Destiny's Child.
2: I was going to say Beyonce's band.
1: What was the first rap artist or group to ever win an Academy Award for Best Original Song?
3: Eminem.
4: Oh, Vanilla Ice. 3-6 Mafia.
1: Eminem is right. What is the name of the high school the main characters attend in the 78 musical film Grease?
2: Hawkins.
3: Rydell.
1: That's right. Which celebrity won the very first season of American Idol in 2002?
3: Kelly Clarkson.
1: Finally, what's the first animated feature film ever released by Pixar in 1995?
3: Toy Story.
1: Toy Story.

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0: my freezer yesterday. Well, a fridge too, but I got to the freezer and I'm pulling stuff out. And then I find something in this weird, it's like a Tupperware thing. So I pop it open and it's wrapped in newspaper. And I'm like, what the heck is this? I'm thinking it might be some. My dad brings me weird stuff all the time. Here's some hog's hair cheese I made, you know.
1: Here's a squirrel.
0: Exactly. So I go through and I'm like, well, let's see what it is. I open it up.
1: I would watch this show, by the way.
0: I open it up and it is bizarre. Took me a second to realize what it was. It's a piece of cake.
2: A wedding cake?
0: It is that 1 year piece of cake that you're supposed to eat on your anniversary that you throw in the freezer. Well, that was from my marriage 20 years ago.
2: Did you throw it away?
0: At which I'm divorced now. No, I didn't throw it away. I'm like, what do I do with this thing? So I went ahead and I wrapped it back up and I put the tape back on the newspaper. I'm like, what do I do with this?
1: So that has made the journey?
0: Somehow it made the trip. Yeah. I don't know. I must have grabbed, like, because I had a bunch of deer and stuff in the freezer, and I probably thought it was that because, you know, in the middle of a divorce, you're unpacking kind of quick.
1: Yeah.
0: Or packing kind of quick, and you're moving your stuff out and whatever.
1: So now what do you...
0: I don't know. Why didn't we eat it on year one?
1: What does Bubba
0: Maybe that
1: do?
0: That was the problem.
1: What does Bubba do with this old divorce cake?
0: Yes, I am open to suggestions.
1: Does he keep it for sentimental? Is it bad luck?
0: Do I take it out in the yard and bury it like my marriage?
1: Does some... We want to know. We need your help right now.

0: Love and Life again. It's Ella. And we're Big D and Bubba. Weekend Wake Up.
1: What's up, man? Good morning.
0: Cleaning out my

0: Yeah, this is the Weekend Wake Up. We're Big D and Bubba, and that's Zach Brown Band and Jimmy Buffett Knee Deep. Again, social media at Big D and Bubba. You text 1-800-667-8686.
1: Old wedding cake. Yeah, you know the cake that you have, you're supposed to keep it and then try it, eat it, and a year later. Bubba found his from his divorce.
0: Yeah, yeah. It happens. I mean,
1: what does he do with
0: it? I just grabbed everything out of the freezer and then threw it in the freezer at the new place, and it's been sitting there for all this time. I go to clean out the freezer, and there's this cake.

0: What do you think?
1: If you're divorced, throw it out. It is bad juju to keep anything if that is from a divorce.
2: You know, maybe that's why I'm still single. I mean, all these years later.
0: It's that curse.
1: I'm a spiritual person, so I truly, truly believe things like that are omens. And if you're not in that relationship, have no intentions of going back to that relationship, you can throw it away. Or if you want to be kind of like, ha-ha, look what I found, you can mail it back to her and say, here's your cake.
2: Don't do that. I'm not that guy.
0: Don't do that.
2: I'm not that guy.
0: Come back and I'll buy you.
2: All right. Thank you.
0: All right, thank you.
1: Yes, I'm back.
2: Bye. Hi, it's Big D and Bubba. I found that wedding cake in the freezer, the slice. What do I do with it?
3: Well, if you have any grudges against your ex-wife, mail it to her.
0: Well, maybe you should mail it now. I'm thinking
2: that's two in a row.
0: Yeah. Well, it's definitely an option.
2: I mean, I'm still paying alimony. I mean,
3: yeah. Well, I would mail it to her for a Christmas present.
0: God. Man, don't y'all ever talk about how guys are bad and mean.
2: Like, I would never do that. I don't think I would ever do that. What do I do with the wedding cake?
4: Well, you could always drive by her house and throw it at the house.
0: Well, I'm seeing a pattern here.
2: Okay,
0: actually.
2: So now we're to the guys being terrible.
4: Pyre with it, but too bad the marriage didn't last as long as the wedding cake.
0: Yeah, that's right.
2: Some seriously good wedding cake there. Whatever, we should have made the marriage out of that. Right. Thank you. Thanks. Hi. What do you think we should do with this? I should do with it.
5: I think you should take it outside and feed it to the bird.
2: Okay.
5: Let them take it away.
2: All right. Hey, thank you very much. I appreciate it.
5: You're welcome. Bye.

0: 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It's Morgan Wallen.
1: Been by now.
0: And this is the Weekend Wake Up with Big D and Bubba.
2: If you're just tuning in, Bubba found his old wedding cake in the freezer. He's divorced. So he's like, what do we do with it? By the way, I want you to know, on text messages, Schaefer was saying the majority of people are saying mail it back to her.
3: What is with this mailing back thing? Everybody has been saying that.
2: Hey, what's up? Good morning.
4: Hey, I'm calling about the wedding cake.
3: Yeah. Let me guess. Mail it back?
4: I think you need to split it in half and at least give her the best half. Because you don't want to be accused of not splitting everything.
2: Well, it's more than half probably, but
3: yeah,
2: okay.
3: All right. Hey, thank you. What should I do with this wedding cake?
5: I would give it back to the ex-wife to show her how loving and caring you are.
3: All right, wedding cake. What do we do with this slice? The slice that was found in the freezer.
6: I say send it back to her, but I'm revengeful. The same dress I wore to get married in, I wore to get divorced.
2: Oh, good Lord! Wow,
3: I couldn't fit anything except maybe the socks.
2: Wow, we need you working in the Pentagon. That's some war.
3: Get in the box.
2: That's some war thinking. Okay, well, thank you. So what are you going to do, Bob? What do you think?
3: I don't know. I don't know. One more call, I think, and we'll see.
6: You guys have a great day.
3: Thanks, you too, if they have a better idea.
6: Thank you.
3: Hi, what do you think?
7: I'll tell you what I did with mine. I ate it. Because I figured... She got the gold mine, and I got the shaft, so at least I got something to eat.
2: I'm kind of with this guy.
3: I don't know if this thing is edible still, though.
2: Nah, you'll eat it, man. You'll eat anything.
3: Dude, if I eat it, I promise I will stream it. I will make a video. I'll give it to Garrett, and he can turn it into something. I mean...
2: I'm, like I said, I would watch this. I would watch that.
3: All right. Hey, thank you, man. Be watching our socials.
2: Yeah, be watching us, at Big D and Bubba.
7: Yeah, you paid for that.
3: I did pay for it, and you know what? If it's rancid, I might pay for it twice.
7: Yeah, good,
8: good. Hey, I think it would be fun to just take it outside and use it for shooting practice.
3: Dude, yes.
8: Do
3: I need?
8: You can
3: what's
8: get a bullseye.
3: What's the explosive target stuff? Tannerite. I need some Tannerite.
2: Put some Tannerite in the cake. Yeah.
3: Oh, that would be fun.
8: There you go.
3: That also, if I do that, that will also be on our socials. Just so you know.
8: Okay, absolutely. And it's not spiteful. See, it's just satisfying.
3: All right. Thank you. Appreciate it. And last call on this. What do I do with the wedding cake?
9: Well, I just got back in my car. I'm over here in Ohio working. I would send it back to her because she probably got half of everything else, so she ought to have that and eat her cake, too.
2: There you go. A little joke, right. A little punchline.
3: Thank you. Appreciate it. Take care, buddy.
9: All right. You have a great day.
10: I never

0: Flaney Wilson and Hot Like a Truck on the weekend. Wake up.
1: Carson, you may have missed it when Bubba was talking about his wedding cake. Did you hear that? So he found his, he was in the freezer going, what is this? He thought it was deer meat, and it was his wedding cake when he got married, you know, 20 years ago, whatever it was.
0: It was in a Tupperware wrapped up in newspaper and all that. I'm like, what is this?
1: The newspaper said, we win. D-Day. Anyway, he's like, what do I do with this, my old wedding cake? And so people were calling in about, like, it was astounding how many women said we're kind of catty about it. We're like, you need to mail it
0: back, shoot it, and send her the video. Oh.
1: Send her half of it. It was wild.
2: Just the fat kid who was like, dude, you found cake, eat it.
1: What, do you know what kind of cake it was? Do you remember?
0: Wedding cake. I mean, it's the same flavor everywhere. So
1: did you decide on what you're going to do with
0: it? No, it's still sitting in the freezer. I'm like,
1: I told him.
0: Do I keep it and just see how long it stays?
2: Or bring it in. We could do a taste test on the air.
0: Well, we talked about that.
2: Okay.
0: I said, you know, maybe if I eat it, then, you know, we do a video. And that's what I said. I said that while we were talking about it on the show. I said, if I eat it, I'll do a video on it and give it to Garrett and he can post it or whatever. And also, if I took it out into a field and shot some Tannerite and exploded it, I would do that too. I don't know.
1: I tell him I was impressed that he actually, it even traveled. Like,
2: yeah, you moved it from house to house.
1: Oh, because, moved it from an apartment.
0: Because again,
1: from a house to an apartment to a house.
0: I thought it was some kind of venison or something.
2: Is in your fridge?
0: I got a lot of stuff out of the freezer yesterday. Trust me, a lot. It's empty right now.
1: No, so, it feels good, doesn't it?
0: Oh, dude, yes. Yeah. And I was thinking to myself, you know, I've got a bunch of friends who have already done well this week as they've been traveling around doing a little harvesting. Yeah. And I'm like, I want to just text. Actually, I'm going to do that right now. I'm going to text and say, I have freezer space.
1: Yeah. Anyway, well, we'll keep up to date. Whenever Bubba decides to do with this, we'll let you know. We'll
2: I'm
1: be
2: happy
1: posted.
2: To harvest your cake.
1: Yeah,
2: feel free to bring it in.
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0: you for a while, and I really like you guys, and I just want to tell you something really deep.
1: Okay.
0: We're not the center of the universe. We're only the center of our own perspective.
1: Right.
2: Well, hey, hold up. Bubba got that one.
0: That just makes you think, doesn't it?
1: Oh, yeah. Well, it's crazy.
2: Oh, wait.
1: You're not even the center of our solar system.
2: Hang on. Say that. I didn't understand what he meant.
0: We're not the center of our universe. We're only the center of our own perspective.
2: Okay.
1: In other words, there was a time back in the old days when people believed like the sun and everything revolved around us. And then we went, oh, no, we're not that significant. We revolve around the sun. And then now we realize that we're in this big spiral galaxy, that's just one of a bazillion. I can't even think of a number that's big enough for how many galaxies there are. And that's not even counting if we're even going to throw in the multiverse issue.
2: How old are you, man?
0: I am 12 and a half.
2: I wish I missed the old half ages and quarters. And
1: well, we're looking forward to working for you one day.
0: All right, well, thank you.
1: Thank you. Bye-bye.
2: Okay, bye.
0: Bye.
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This is The Weekend. Wake up, we're Big D and Bubba. And if you have a pet, you're going to want to stick around. You get to judge yourself against everybody else. Coming up, hang on.

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0: That's Corey Kent. Love that song. It's Empty Words on the Weekend Wake Up with Big D and Bubba.
1: Hey, online, we're available. 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
0: I thought I had seen it all. I went to my buddy's house yesterday, and their dog has a cold. I was like, oh, okay, well, that's interesting. So what they're doing is they're putting a little special pillow by the dog in its little bed.

0: and they put snossages on it. Remember snossages, by the way?
1: No.
0: Oh, they were like the little snack sausage type things for the dogs.
1: Oh.
0: But I started thinking about like that, and I started thinking like, how crazy. We do some dumb things for our animals. Like they've got this pillow. Yes, sure, it's a wonderful thing that you're doing that. You're putting the little snack in their little spot.
1: I'm
0: going to
1: replace dumb with extreme.
0: It is very extreme. We do silly things for our pets. And I was thinking, this could be fun just to see what our 17 listeners are up to. Like, what is something that you do to spoil your pet?
1: Oh, gotcha.
0: Like, you know what I mean? Like, I think this could be fun. Like, I do know a guy who took some putting green material, like some artificial turf, and he had a little, like, spot in the house, like, for the dog to go and hang out. Yeah, relieve itself and all that. It's not one of the ones they bought, but it was like one they made. But I'm like, that's actually kind of a spoil. I guess it was spoiling them too because they didn't have to walk to take him out.
1: Yeah, probably. I don't know, Carson. You've had so many dogs.
2: Yeah, I've. I can't believe I'm telling you guys this because I already can feel the judgment. So you guys know I don't eat meat, but I would go to the grocery store and buy my dogs vacuum sealed, like fillets. And they would get their little treat of meat every night. But I would give the big guy his own. Uh-huh. And then the other two, I would split them up. So I was buying like 15 steaks a week.
1: You imagine there's probably someone who listens to the show and says, you hear, I don't eat meat. And then they see you buying it. And they're like, she's a liar. I know she does. Because they would never think that you bought it for
2: right,
1: your
2: dog. Right, that
1: dogs.
2: You're buying this for your dog.
1: You bought filet.
2: Sure did.
1: Filet
2: sure
1: mignons
2: did.
1: For your dog.
0: Two a night. Yeah. Think about that.
1: That's up, man. I'd stop wow. eating meat too. Jeez, you wouldn't. She wants to eat meat, but she can't afford it. She needed it for her dogs.
0: All right, if you're listening,
1: can't
0: right
1: both
0: now,
1: eat it.
0: And you do something a little over the top for your animal, or maybe your spouse does, or BFF, or whatever. How do you spoil your pet?
3: This is the Big D and Bubba Weekend Wake Up. More in a moment.
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0: Don't tell him. It's Jason Aldean. Don't sell me out. And we are Big D and Bubba. 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
1: So if you're a pet owner or have been or know someone is, we're talking about ways that people spoil their pets. What you got for us?
2: We give them ice cream everywhere we go, pop cups, all that jazz. Give them their own beds, matching sleeping bags, TVs, everything, the whole nine yards.
3: Now, when you say pup cups, because I've seen that all the time, I don't have my animal with me, like in the car. Mm-hmm. Is a pup cup normal ice cream and just in puppy size?
2: I don't know. I think it's just like whipped cream.
3: Like
2: in a cup.
3: Okay. What Schaefer?
4: It's just whipped cream.
3: Just whipped cream. Okay. Mm-hmm.
1: Thank you.
3: All right. I'd like a pup cup right now.
1: I wonder if we can order pup cups, like for humans, like, hey, can I get a pup cup? And like, they're going to say no.
3: No,
1: they don't know where the dog is. They're going to get you free whipped cream.
3: And then there's no button on it for the register, so they'll just
1: give it to you.
3: Here, take it.
1: Yeah, of course.
2: Right. Right.
3: Thank you, man.
2: Right.
1: Thank you. All right.
3: All right, have a good one. Hello. Welcome to the show.
1: Fat guy knowledge.
3: How do you spoil your pet?
5: Okay, I have two German Shepherds. They're both going to be 12 years old this month. I feed them breakfast, lunch, and dinner. I actually cook for them. And I had some meat, like when my meat is like almost outdated. The other day, I cooked up on the barbecue grill six steaks.
3: What?
5: And I gave them the steaks.

0: Wow. Oh. These puppies are eating better than me. All right, thank you.
1: You're welcome. Have a good day.
0: You too. Bye-bye. Hello. Welcome to the show. We're finding out lots of spoiled pets out there. How do you spoil yours?
2: Actually, it's my now nine-year-old son. He's in charge of feeding our dog, Anakin. And every night when he does his dinner, he puts a little dog biscuit at the bottom of his food dish, and then he puts his food on top. So that way he has a little treat every night when he gets done eating his food.
3: Aww. That's cute.
0: That's really nice.
3: Also, didn't Anakin like kill everyone? Isn't Anakin the bad guy?
0: Yeah, but he redeemed himself.
3: He did?
0: I would be looking at that dog from above and going, I have the high ground! Never mind.
3: Oh, no. Is that a Star Wars nerd?
2: Yes, we do.
3: So. Okay. Wow, she got it. All right.
0: Thank you.
3: See ya, buddy. See ya.
0: All right, what are you doing? What are you doing to spoil your...

0: Chase Rice in Florida Georgia Line on the Weekend Wake Up with Big D and Bubba.
1: You know, talking about spoiling pets, don't forget our own Garrett. His dog has shoes. His shoes that he wears.
0: Yeah, but doesn't it have like some kind of issue with his feet?
2: Yeah, he's got the furunculitis. Furunculitis. Yeah, but I also put like some paw butter on his
1: what
2: paws.
1: What is paw butter?
2: Well, his toe beans get all hard.
1: Okay. So you put lotion on, basically.
2: Yeah, I moisturize for my dog.
0: Yeah, right. Okay. All right. Schaefer, do you spoil your dog?
3: Haven't had a dog in a while, but when I did, the pit bull had clothes. It had a sweatshirt. Had a sweater.
0: Nice little hoodie.
3: Yeah, nice little hoodie. Looked tough in the hoodie.
0: What about you? How do you spoil your pet?
4: Well, I've got two, brother and sister, and at least once a week, they get McDonald's cheeseburgers. I don't eat at McDonald's. I make a special trip for them to have their plain cheeseburgers. Okay.
5: You got the app, and you don't even use it for yourself.
0: Well, I have points to redeem. Let's go, puppies. All right, thank you. Hey. Good morning. Welcome to the show. How do you spoil your pet?
6: We buy these little beef strips from Costco, and we give them to her, five of them, actually. We put them on her little bed, and she looks at every single one that we put down, and we feed her like that throughout the day. It's just a little thing we do.
0: So excited. Why five? Why not four? Why not three? You know, you picked a random number.
6: I know.
0: Okay.
1: Okay.

0: Oh, that's it. All right.
1: Okay,
0: we didn't know.
1: I just do what the wife tells me.
0: There you go. Smart man.
2: Thank you. Hello. What about you? What are you doing?
3: I have an inside cat, but she wants to go outside so bad that I've built a giant hamster cage in the side of my house that she can go up through a window, and she stays inside of a cage and she's outside, but she's still technically in the house.
2: I've seen those like on TikTok and stuff.
0: That is great.
2: All right. Thank you, man. Hey, welcome to the show. What about you? How are you spoiling your pet?
4: Well, I put pajamas on them at night. And when they go outside, they have boots on, and those shoes, and a raincoat, and boots, and winter boots, and a winter coat.
0: Your dog hates you.
2: All right, thank you.
4: Thank you.
2: Hey, what about you? What are you doing?
5: Okay, every morning, my husband makes for our black lab a fried egg and two link sausages. And then before he leaves, he also makes the dog that where he works at. Her name's Phoebe, and she's a yellow lab. She also gets a fried egg and two sausages.
2: What? For and somebody then, else's dog?
5: Yeah. In fact, she waits for him at his where he works at a construction company.
2: Okay.
5: She waits every morning by the door for him to show up.
0: Of course she
5: up.
0: Does. What do you mean? Of course.
2: Yeah, she's like, I got my eggs and sausages showing up. That's it. She doesn't see that your husband as a human. She sees him as the eggs and sausage delivery service.
0: All right. This is science.
2: Well, thank you.
5: Thank you. Have a good day.
2: You too. Bye-bye. All right. What about you? What are you doing to spoil your pet? We'd love to hear it.
6: I was all but 22, I think, at the time. I'd been out on the road, lonely at night. And it'd been a while.

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And boy, let me tell you, she was the prettiest thing I'd ever seen in a pair of boots. Well, she walked right up to me, handed me a beer, gave me a look like, let's get out of here. And that's when I realized that she was every cowboy's dream come true.

0: You look like you love me. It's Ella Langley, Riley Green on the weekend. Wake up with Big D and Bubba.
1: So, how are you spoiling your pet? What are you doing that's a little out there? Good morning.
2: Well, I have 5 Shih Tzus at home, the mops, but I leave the TV on for them when I go to work. I work long hours. So, for 12 hours, they watch their animal TV. And in the kitchen, I have you guys on the radio until I get home all day long.
0: Wait a minute. You said the animal TV. Is there a channel that's just nothing? Oh, yeah, there is.
1: There's
0: the
1: dog.
0: Yes.
1: There's a YouTube. It's a dog TV. And it's long. It's like 10 hours long.
0: Oh, there's also the, I was going to say those, the ones with the funny pet videos and all that stuff, too.
1: Yeah, true.
0: Wow. All right. Hey, thank you, man.
1: Thanks for having us on, too, by the
2: You're
1: way.
2: You're welcome.
0: Yeah.
1: Does us no good, but it's fine.
0: Well, the animal ears are ears, too.
1: Yeah.
0: All right. Hey, what about you? What are you doing to spoil your pet?
3: I spoil my dogs, but I also have chickens, and I cook spaghetti, a pound of spaghetti every morning for my chickens, and they love
1: it. We're done. I don't think... Are we taking any more calls
0: yes,
1: on this now?
0: I love this!
1: That is awesome.
3: They think it's worms, and they eat it right
1: that's
3: up.
1: That's hilarious.
3: My dogs are spoiled. I cook for them as well.
1: Of course.

0: It's Darius Rucker here on the Weekend Wake Up.
1: Talk about how you spoil your pet, dog, cats, chickens, you name it, whatever you got, iguanas. Hey, how about you? What you got?
2: We have a bulldog Dalmatian and a black shepherd. They have their own sleeping bag in front of the fireplace. They have their own pillows. They have probably about 20, 25 stuffed animals, and they run 6.5 acres.
3: Oh, wow.
1: That's good. Spoiled. Man, that's the way dogs. That's what a life.
3: Yeah, 6.5 acres is great. Awesome. What about you? What are you doing?
4: Okay, so my grandma and grandpa, they think my dog named Skeeter, he's a little bit Boston Terrier, and they take him back to their house, and they put cheese in his food.
1: Cheese in his food?
3: Your grandparents take your dog back to their place and put cheese in his food.
1: Man, you got to get you
4: some. Every day, they come pick him up from school. Or while we go to work in school, they come pick him up and take him to their house. And then they bring him home every night.
3: Certified spoiled.
1: All right. Thank you, guys.
4: Yep.
3: Hello. What about you? What are you guys doing?
5: Well, every year when on our dog's birthday, the whole family has steak for dinner. And our dog gets his very own.
3: Wow.
1: His own steak. Well, how's he like it?
5: His own.
1: 129 degrees, 129.
5: Yeah, perfect. About that. A little bit rare. A little bit on the rare side.
3: Just sear it.
5: A little bit on each side.
3: Yeah.
1: Okay, thank you. How can dogs eat? Like, can animals do that and we can't? Like, we'll get sick, but they don't?
3: That's crazy. I don't know. Anyway. Gut biome, I guess. Hey, what about you? What are you doing to spoil your pet?
6: Okay, well, at our house, we don't refer to it as spoiled. We refer to it as loved.
3: Mm-hmm.
6: And we have converted or changed our bed into a canine king because there wasn't room for our two boys. One's a lab and one's a Rhodesian Ridgeback mix. So we put a table in between my side of the bed and the wall and fixed a mattress on it so that we now have a canine king. So there's room for the boys in the bed and us too.
3: So everybody just sleeps in the same room on this gigantic bed.
1: This is like Willy Wonka in the chocolate factory where the grandparents live and sitting in the same bed or whatever.
3: Yes. All right. Hey, thank you.
6: It's us and the dogs and everybody's happy.
1: Thank you. Appreciate it.
6: Have a good day.
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1: Is that your phone that is going?
0: Ringing, yeah. I just answered it, and it's a butt dial, and I'm just listening.
1: Oh, that's the best.
0: Yeah, but they're not doing anything. It just sounds like it's in their pocket.
1: Oh, yeah, you just hear road noise.
0: Yeah, and it's actually my personal cell phone, so it's not somebody listening to the show, unless it's like a friend listening to the show and maybe said something like, call Bubba, you know?
1: Oh, yeah.
0: I wonder if their phone picked up maybe the radio saying, call Big D and Bubba.
1: Could have been.
0: Yeah, that's weird. But yeah, butt dials are great because you bet your butt that I'm going to listen until the phone call is done.
1: Oh, like, yes.
0: Because
1: you just never know. You may find there may be gold in that.
0: Yeah, for sure. Hello.
2: Hey, good morning. I just heard you talking about, you know, getting butt dials. I got the best story ever. One time my phone rang. I was in the car, and I looked, and I was like, oh, my gosh, it's my ex-husband. And I answered it, and he didn't answer me. And so, of course, I was listening, and he must have been on a date because he was telling someone, see all those subclassifications, the forest or the trees? And then another name for those is species, and you can bring it down to, I about died laughing. I was like, oh, dear Lord, that's a one-and-done date.
0: He was trying to explain trees

0: and subclassifications, and that was how he was impressing the lady?
1: Well, I about died laughing. I was just like, one and done, honey, one and done.
0: Oh, wow. Well, that's great. All right. Well, hopefully I get butt dialed again later today, and I can just listen to somebody else say insane things.
1: Yeah. All right. Thank you.
0: Thanks. Take care. Bye-bye.
1: Bye.
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Good morning. Seville Country throwback there from Joe D. Messina. I'm Lisa Allen. Hope you're having a great Saturday. Got Justin Moore right now. Time's a-ticking on 92.7 Seville Country.

0: 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New there from Parker McCollum and Killing Me. I'm Lisa Allen, and I'm getting ready to open up the 92 in a row ticket window because I've got 92 in a row coming up, and I've got tickets for Gabriel Iglesias at John Paul Jones Arena next Saturday. Yes, you've seen him on Netflix. You've seen him in movies like Magic Mike and its 2015 sequel. He's been around a while, and he's a funny guy. So we've got tickets for you. 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
1: 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I'm Lisa Allen, and the 92 in a row ticket window is open. Your keyword is Mike. M-I-C. 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

Iglesias at John Paul Jones Arena next Saturday. 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

92.7 Seville Country with 92 in a row. I'm Lisa Allen. I've got Ty Myers coming up. Morgan Wallen. And here's Tyler Hubbard. It's New Country Land.

0: Monday, we are so excited. He's one of our favorite human beings on planet Earth, and we don't say that lightly.
1: Yeah, he's the best. Matthew West. He's a Christian artist, doing a little country. Also, we have a lot of fun with him. It's all Monday. Plus, how well do you know America? Yeah, you think pretty good?
0: I live here. Yeah, I know it well.
1: We'll find out. Hey, enjoy your weekend. We're back with you Monday. Big deal. 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
1: I don't know if you were looking at me or not. You probably smile like that all the time. 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

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That's Ella Langley and Be Her. I'm Lisa Allen. Go anywhere near Scott Stadium today, you'll see plenty of red solo cups. Here's Toby Keith.

0: but only you, Red, will do for this fella, cause you are the Abbott into my Costello, and you are the fruit to my loom.
1: Here we go now.
0: Red Solo Cup, you're more than just plastic. You're more than amazing, you're more than fantastic. And believe me that I'm not the least bit sarcastic when I look at you and say, Red Solo Cup, you're not just a cup.
2: No.
0: You're my friend.
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0: Yeah.
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0: 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That's John Morgan and Kid Myself. I'm Lisa Allen. 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

92.7 Seville Country. I'm Lisa Allen. We've got the Hoos taking on Syracuse tonight at Scott Stadium. The voice of the Hoos, John Freeman, stopped by here yesterday. You want to check out what he has to say about tonight's game? 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

92.7 Seville Country with a Seville Country throwback from Clay Walker. If I could make a living, I'm sure it wouldn't be big enough to afford to live in Charlottesville, right? I'm Lisa Allen. Hope you're having a great weekend. Here's Tucker Wetmore, Wind Up Missing You on 92.7 Seville Country.

0: 92.7 Seville Country with Russell Dickerson and Worth Your Wild. I'm Lisa Allen. And coming up on Monday morning at 10, we've got a concert announcement for you. 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
1: 92.7 Seville Country, that's Flatland Cavalry and Never Coming Back. I'm Lisa Allen. Well, we all know Star Hill Brewery, right? Based in Crozet. They also have a location in Dairy Market, and you can buy their craft beers wherever you buy beer, any grocery store. There's also Hardywood. That's another very popular one in Virginia. They don't have a location in Charlottesville. They had one on West Main. That closed up a while ago, but they're based out of Richmond. And the two brands are merging. The two companies are merging, but the brands, both of them, will remain. You know, it's a complicated business transaction, right? 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

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I'm Lisa Allen. 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

0: 92.7 Seville Country. That's Dylan Scott. This town's been too good to you. I'm Lisa Allen, and I'm getting ready to open up the 92 in a row ticket window. I've got tickets for Gabriel Iglesias at John Paul Jones Arena, bringing the laughs to the stage next Saturday. 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
1: Hey, it's Big D and Bubba coming up on Monday. We are so excited. He's one of our favorite human beings on planet Earth, and we don't say that lightly.
2: He's the best. Matthew West. 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Plus, how well do you know America? Yeah, you think pretty good?
1: 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I know it well.
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I'm Lisa Allen, and the 92 in a row ticket window is open. 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

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We've got a big concert announcement coming up at 10 Monday morning. 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

0: 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I've got John Party coming up. Sam Hunt, Tucker Wetmore. 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

0: 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That's Morgan Wallen. And Been By Now, I'm Lisa Allen. Well, we've got a half-off deal coming up next Friday from Smoothie King. 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

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I'm Lisa Allen. I hope you enjoy the rest of your weekend. Go Hoos! Adam Hawes is coming up next. Here's Lainey Wilson and John Mayer on 92.7 Seville Country.

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Alabama with some mountain music on 92.7 Seville Country with a throwback there. Hey, I'm Adam Hawes, and I hope you're having a great weekend. We're here hanging out while the Hoos are kicking off a little bit later. I've got a 92 in a row ticket window keyword for you coming up just after 4:20. Make sure you don't miss that. Right now, Dylan Marlowe and Dylan Scott. Here's to the boys back home. Yeah.

0: Braylon James, Water at a Wedding, New Country, 92.7 Seville Country. And in fact, Braylon James was just on the air with Big D and Bubba earlier this week, which you can listen to him 5 to 10 a.m. every weekday and 6 to 10 Saturdays. But coming up tonight, 7 to 10, Big D and Bubba, I've got your throwbacks on Honky Tonkin', 80s, 90s, 2000s, whatever your flavor. Big D and Bubba have the throwbacks coming at you later tonight. It's Dan and Shay and Bailey Zimmerman on the way for you now. Plus, don't miss that 92 in a row ticket window keyword just after 420. We got about an hour until then on 92.7 Seville Country.
1: Hey, it's Big D and Bubba coming up on Monday. We are so excited. He's one of our favorite human beings on planet Earth, and we don't say that lightly.
2: Yeah, he's the best. Matthew West. He's a Christian artist doing a little country. Also, we have a lot of fun with him. It's all Monday. Plus, how well do you know America? Yeah, you think pretty good?
1: I live here. I know it well.
2: We'll find out. Hey, enjoy your weekend. 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

0: 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Coming up tonight, the Hoos are taking on Syracuse over at Scott Stadium. But if you're not going, here's how you can listen in. 6:30 is when pregame coverage starts. 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That's News Radio WINA ahead of a 7:30 kick. 6:30 pregame coverage starts. Hoos and the Orange. I know Cavaliers are going to get back to their winning ways tonight because they're at home, and the fans in the orange and blue, it's homecomings. They're not going to let them lose. Hoos don't lose at home. Let's go, UVA.
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The Virginia Film Festival runs October 21st through the 25th with more than 100 films that include some of the festival season's hottest titles, including Being Human, the inspirational story of a disability rights activist, Tim Blake Nelson's The Life and Deaths of Wilson Shedd, starring Amanda Seyfried as a teacher working on death row, Paper Tiger, James Gray's riveting crime drama starring Miles Teller and Adam Driver, and 14, Ava DuVernay's powerful look at the amendment that reshaped America. Get your tickets today at virginiafilmfestival.org.

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0: on the Atkins, watching you 92 in a row on 92.7 Seville Country. 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You can win Gabriel Iglesias tickets. You want to see Fluffy, don't you? Here's Cody Johnson on horseback.
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Lauren, Elena, Chase, Matthew, all my exes.

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0: are so excited. He's one of our favorite human beings on planet Earth, and we don't say that lightly.
1: He's the best. Matthew West. He's a Christian artist doing a little country. Also, we have a lot of fun with him. It's all Monday. Plus, how well do you know America? Yeah, you think pretty good?
0: I live here. I know it well.
1: We'll find out. Hey, enjoy your weekend. 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

Bobby Chesney, Carry On, 92.7 Seville Country, just released his new album, Silver Sands Marina, which, of course, people loving already. 92 in a row. Maybe you saw him a few weeks ago in Richmond. It's Billy Currington now. Must be doing something right.

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Russell Dickerson happened to me. 92 in a row, nonstop here on 92.7 Seville Country. You know, Garth Brooks selling out an arena tour once again in 26. Here's a throwback.

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0: 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You could win Gabriel Iglesias tickets for next Saturday, 1 week from today. He's at JPJ, so don't miss your chance. Enter wisecrack. Last time I'm going to say it, wisecrack. Okay, that's the last time I'm going to say it. Joe Nichols, Luke Bryan. Coming up on 92.7 Seville Country.
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2: 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I'm one of the trainers at Nine Round. I started as a member. I was scrolling through Facebook one day, and the owner was doing a 30-day challenge, and it just spoke to me. 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At that time, I was headed towards a milestone birthday, and I was looking at different things I wanted to change in my life, and one of those was my physical activity level. I've always tried to have something, but that redundancy

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Joe Nichols, Give Me That Girl. 92.7 Seville Country. On your weekend here, it's Adam Hawes. I was just at JPJ the other night, maybe you were too. Saw Weird Al, and I want to say, all love. But I think that is the most unique concert crowd I've ever been with. And I loved every one of them. Luke Bryan.

A throwback from Tracy Lawrence there with Alibis. You know, Tracy, the former host of Honky Tonkin', but now it's Big D and Bubba every Saturday night with your favorite throwbacks from the 80s, 90s, and 2000s. 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

0: 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Stella Lefty's been holding strong at the top 2 weeks running. Boston has been the number one song. But, you know, Luke Combs, Morgan Wallen, Ella Langley, of course, have all spent time at number one. 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

0: Tyler Hubbard, Land 92.7, Seville Country. Before I go tonight, I want to make sure you know to enter those keywords at SevoCountry.com before midnight tonight so you don't miss your last chance at our 92 in a row ticket window to help you win some tickets to see Gabriel Iglesias next Saturday, 1 week from today at JPJ on the 17th. You've seen his specials. See him live and in person. I can't tell you what the keyword was because it's only allowed to be said during 92 in a row. Otherwise, Uncle Pauly will make me regret it. But if you heard me say it earlier, you've got until midnight tonight. A few hours remain, so don't miss your chance at those tickets. We've got Honky Tonkin' coming up with Big D and Bubba starting at 7. In the meantime, a little Zach Top for you. Don't go anywhere. It's 92.7 Seville Country.
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I've been having a good time with you, but I've got to make way for Big D and Bubba. So Adam Hawes, headed out. Have a great rest of your weekend. I'll leave you with Coe Wetzel and Ella Langley. 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

0: Yes.
1: One of the greatest of all time. Someone we lost several years ago. It is October. Yes. We love Toby, so we decided to rename this month Octoby and celebrate Octobyfest.
2: That's right. That's what we're doing, celebrating the man himself this week on Honky Tonk. I'll bet you

0: Toby Keith, it's Oktoberfest here on Honky Tonkin' with Big D and Bubba.
1: They call that song the Bathhouse Miracle because he was rejected by a major record executive. Told him his songwriting needed work, so he went back to his hotel, wrote that entire song in 20 minutes, sitting on the edge of a bathtub.
0: Are you kidding me?
1: And it became his first number one hit. It went on to become the most played country song of the entire 1990s.

0: Dallas.
1: Mark Chestnut going through the Big D in Domain, Dallas. So Toby had a lot of songs that were very impactful. Well, one that you couldn't have picked a better time to come out with a better song. October 2001, just weeks after 9/11, this song came out, and we all started reconsidering the things that mattered to us.
2: Mm-hmm.
1: And we started looking at our lives and making lists. It's Toby and my list on Honky Tonkin'. Under

0: Celebrating the music, the man. It's Oktoberfest with Big D and Bubba here on Honky Tonk. And you know what's crazy about that song? You know, we were just talking about how it was there like right after 9/11. Mm-hmm. It was recorded and all that before 9/11. They were considering putting it out. And then, of course, 9/11 happened. They went, yeah.
1: Perfect timing for sure. Yeah, so fun week. We're calling this Oktoberfest. Toby Keith on Honky Tonkin'.

0: Fest here on Honky Tonkin.
1: Trying to think of how many country songs have been turned into movies. There has been quite a few.
0: The Gambler.
1: 9 to 5.
0: Yeah.
1: But one that a lot of people don't realize, Toby Keith, as we're celebrating Oktoberfest, and Willie Nelson, Beer for My Horses.
0: It's actually a very good movie.
1: Yeah, Rodney Carrington's in it. Our bud Rodney. I love Rodney. Which came out in 2000.

0: That's pretty wild.
1: Did you? You said you saw the movie?
0: Yeah, it was great, man.
2: I don't think I ever saw it.
0: Yeah, I watched it with my dad. I mean, there were so many great movies that came out about that time. I mean, you had a lot of the blue collar guys were doing movies.
2: That's right.
0: Cool. That song, by the way, stayed at number one on the Hot Country Songs chart for six consecutive weeks. Huge. That's how popular it was. That's obviously why they decided to go and make a movie out of it.
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0: Born to Bow Cephas. That's what we are. It's Honky Tonkin' with Big D and Bubba. All right, we got to play another Toby song as we're celebrating Oktoberfest. What about I'm Just Talking About Tonight? What you got about that?
1: Yeah, 2001, man. Pretty fun song, upbeat song, and kind of a, you know, no strings attached encounter at a bar. You know, what's he looking for? Who knows? Gave Toby Keith another number one. Here he is now.

0: Tanya Tucker, and it's a little too late on Honky Tonkin' with Big D and Bubba.
1: We're celebrating Toby Keith, and we're calling it Oktoberfest, of course. Woo! That's what we would do. So I get a bud of mine. We're getting ready to go into this next Toby song. He had this played at his wedding, and no one really got it. She thought it was hilarious, but her family didn't.
0: Okay.
1: It was a song that they apparently danced to back when they met, but her mom didn't think "You Ain't Much Fun Since I Quit Drinking" was a great wedding song.
2: I

0: $2 in the jukebox on Honky Tonkin as we are celebrating Toby Keith. We call it Oktoberfest around here on Honky Tonkin.
1: Toby is, did this song. It was originally recorded by Hank Jr., Mr. Bo Cephas, a year earlier in 92. And it is kind of, you would think, oh, this is just a Toby song. But it's actually was done by Hank Jr. first.
0: I didn't know that.
1: From 1993, a little less talk and a lot more action with Toby Keith on Honky Tonkin'.

0: Well, you know I'm a doubter, and I had to go and fact check you.
1: Oh, yeah.
2: I knew somewhere amid all this distraction was a little less talk and a lot more action.
1: Yeah, Hank Williams Jr. did it originally.
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10: 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Asthma triggers are everywhere, from dust mites, pet dander, and pollen, to smog and smoke. An asthma attack can strike anywhere, anytime. 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
1: Toby Keith, we're celebrating his music and life with Oktoberfest. Toby, huge fan of our military, completed 18 USO tours, 17 countries, over 300 shows, and a song that became kind of the unofficial anthem for the USO tours and the military families, a song we all know very well, American Soldier.

my business in my suit. Yeah, I'm dressed up for success, from my head down to my boots. I don't do it for the money, there's bills that I can't pay. I don't do it for the glory, I just do it anyway. Providing for our futures, my responsibility. Yeah, I'm real good under pressure, being all that I can be. I can't call in sick on Mondays when the weekend's been too strong.

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The best songs of the 80s, 90s, and early 2000s. This is Honky Tonkin' with Big D and Bubba.

0: Shelley West and Jose Cuervo on Honky Tonkin' with Big D and Bubba as we celebrate the music of Toby Keith. It's Oktoberfest.
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1: Toby Keith wrote most of his songs early on. People were like, well, do you need a co-writer for this? And he was like, I think I'm good. This song hit number 5 on the country charts. He Ain't Worth Missin'.

0: Jimson George Strait celebrating Oktoberfest, the music and myth of Toby Keith. And all, man, you can't believe we've already gotten an hour behind us. We have so much music ahead, so much Toby. You're going to love it.
1: Another hour of honky tonk
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